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1: Go ahead.
0: Mary 216-556-03-1760. If you could just advise on the status.
1: Tourist number one.

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0: You're unsure if Bill's still there, but if he is, he's a two-car response. Do you want a second car?
1: I'll be on that.
0: Come on.
2: Well, it's clear.
0: Stop off.

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0: 66, I copy, going back to entrance.

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Three six, Tristan Alpha, Family Dollar, meaning Tiffany for the 240-30 complaint non-progress.

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1: 126.
0: We have Lincoln John Doerr, 8634. LJN 6634. Northbound 398, at this time.
1: Northbound, what?

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0: Beacon John Union 2276 LJU 2276 Bronson at 28.
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0: Lincoln John George, 8393, LJG, 8393, 15 at Fratelli's.
1: Fratelli's.

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1: 126.
2: Yeah, Lincoln Paul Henry, 8311. LPH 8311. South 390, just at the time.
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1: 1846.
0: Frank, 96, William Adams. Mary, F96, WAN, exit 4 northbound.
1: Exit 4 northbound.

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2: 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Two-way big tree chart rock.

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2: 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And David Shelley, 9505, LDC 9505, I'm going to be Dewey Hill.
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0: 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I answered the phone, a female was screaming that she wanted to leave, but Alexis stated she was all right. 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
1: Fabian, no.
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1: I copy you.

Dispatcher 146 on 1. 6377, Canisius Springwater. 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
0: Yeah, it was Lincoln X-ray 1150, L, XX, 1150. I'll be 5 and 20 interstate code.
1: 5 interstate.
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0: 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Can I send her through?
1: A for Airman, that's going to be the other F.
0: I'm bored.

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0: New York, Mary Charles, Zebra 8270, MCZ 8270, East Main Halber.
1: East Main Halber. You're 14701. In the area of 5431 Maple Beach Road in Groveland off of Westlake, for the Carver says deer looking for the Buick Encore color black. Negative injuries are blocking, but the deer is still alive off to the side. 5431 Maple Beach.
2: That was

0: 126, this is Rich, over to
1: 126.
0: Yeah, it's Frank Robert, Boy 3939. FRV 3939, South Delta Unity, South Delta.
1: South Delta. South Delta.
2: New York, George Boy Mary, 5055, GVM 5055, I'll be in front of the police department.
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0: Jose is valid due to the expires January 27, negative 29.
1: Thank you.
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1: Took the area of 5741 Federal Road in Canisius. Very green Ford pickup that has a lift kit has been continuously driving up and down the road and stopping in front of the complainant's house at the end of the driveway. 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
2: 151.

0: 151, East Lake Wolf, I'm sorry.
1: Took the area of 5741 Federal Road in Canisius. 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Complainant would like a call back after the area is checked. 5741 Federal Road.
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0: Fire switcher to CJS ALS ambulance has requested Caledonia first responders. 3671 Caledonia Avon Road and Caledonia between Cold Spring Road and Quarry Road. 29-year-old male, chest pains and clammy. That's fire switcher to CJS ambulance has ALS ambulance has requested Caledonia first responders. 3671 Caledonia Avon Road in Caledonia. 29-year-old male, chest pains and clammy. Party one.
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Fisher 146, Flown. Trinity Nice, southbound lane, your exit 5, for the deceased, you're in the middle of the roadway.

0: Fletcher 164. Your caller called back requesting to cancel. He was just having a panic attack, and he's all set.
1: Four.
2: One, 199.
0: And CHS, you both can go back in service. The caller called back requesting to cancel. The subject was just having a panic attack. He's all set.
2: 10-4.
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0: You can cancel and go back to service. Your caller called back saying the subject was having a panic attack. He's all set.
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0: Temporarily monitoring.

0: 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Harry David, Edward 161, MDE 1621. It's going to be McGinty by Fire World.
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1: Charles Fran Lincoln, 6172, CFL, 6172. I'll be north in a second.
0: Roger, second.

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1: 126.
0: Lincoln Victor Tom, 4732 LVT, 4732. Northbound 398 exit.
1: Northbound 10.

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0: Hey Don, Tennessee from Lake. Say report about Burgundy. 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

This is your Livingston County Air Ambulance to 2877 Main Street, apartment 1 in York, off of Craig and Chestnut Street, for the amount of form activation with a male with a possible catheter issue. It's 44. Sir, this is your Livingston County Air Ambulance to 2837 Main Street, apartment 1 in County York, off of Craig and Chestnut Street, for the amount of form activation with a male with a possible catheter issue. It's 44.

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1: 615.
0: Ping 33, Robert Boy Charles, K33, RBC. You can show myself at 137 out.
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1: 24-6.
0: King 27 Union Paul Young, K27 UPY, exit 5 northbound.
1: Exit 5 northbound.

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0: Lincoln Henry Zebra 3676, LHD 3676, going to be Pennsylvania by South Lima.
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0: This is 137-146 for the backup. If you respond to 1776 State Route 70, downtown Nunday, for the commercial burglar alarm, the rear motion detector. This is 137-146 for the backup. 1776 State Route 70, the down flagging for the commercial burglar alarm showing rear motion detector. Units respond to acknowledge.
1: 1476.
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0: 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It'll be for cap, and I'll be out of service.
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1: 408.
0: You respond to the 34 Battle Street meeting with an Aaron White when she said that her boyfriend's in the living room ripping up her belongings.
1: Copy.
0: 406.
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0: I have a 911 call by Hammerhead Bar saying there's a group of people in the middle of the road yelling at people.
1: Yeah.

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1: 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Four oh six, your status?
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1: 4 and 6.

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1: That is funny.
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1: Okay, we'll go on.
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1: 508.
0: 508 and 503, you're responding on 49 North Street. I have a report of loud music in the back, and we do have a two-car response on a Patrick subject there. 49 North Street.
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Third Professional Lima, your ambulance 215-74 Rochester Street. That's the Lima Christian School off of Rochester and Ziegler Drive. It's going to be in front of the playground for the 17-year-old female, cautious breathing, that fell with neck pain. It's party 4. Third Professional 2, Lima, your ambulance 215-74 Rochester Street. That's the Lima Christian School off of Rochester and Ziegler Drive. It's going to be in front of the playground for the 17-year-old female, cautious breathing, that fell with neck pain. It's party 4.

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0: 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I'm just going to call from 33 North Street. It's east of this address for the male that's banging and screaming on things.
1: Copy.

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1: 10-4.
0: 408.
2: I got me.

Very special to phone you. Your ambulance, 25528 Kehoe Road, Tonic Canisius, off of Rowland Road, 56-year-old male, conscious of their breathing with the illness, 44. Sorry, Sasha Lavonia, your ambulance, 25528 Turkey Hill Road, Tonic Canisius, off of Rowland Road, 56-year-old male, conscious of breathing with the illness, 44.

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1: Copy.
0: Paris Metro to Geneseo, your ambulance to 600 Country Lane, apartment B is in Boy 5, off of East South Street, for the 55-year-old female, cluster breathing that fell, negative injuries, party 4. Paris Metro to Geneseo, your ambulance to 600 Country Lane, apartment B is in Boy 5, off of East South Street, for the 55-year-old female, cluster breathing that fell, party 4.
1: Six to 81, departed dispatch. We're back in county, back in service, headed towards Hampton.
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0: You show me out with a vehicle in the CVS parking lot. New York plate, Mike Henry George, 3390, MHG, 3390.
1: Tell me you're out of the vehicle in the CVS.

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1: 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I'll be 36 in the wood.
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Hi, dispatcher. My Morris for your unsigned ambulance in Livingston County for the mutual aid of ALS ambulance. Request to respond on 11 Murray Hill Drive to CNR in Mount Morris. Go to the second floor of Country Blue for the 66-year-old male is conscious of difficulty breathing. It's 31. This fire dispatcher Mount Morris for your unsigned ambulance in Livingston County for the mutual aid ALS ambulance. 11 Murray Hill Drive to CNR is going to the second floor of Country Blue for the 66-year-old male is conscious of difficulty breathing. 31.

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person is from Mount Moore, second page here on Saturday evening, 211 Murray Hill Drive, the CCNR. 66-year-old male, trouble breathing, it's party one. Charter's measure in Mount Moore, second page here on Saturday evening.

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0: 4-6 and 408, 24 Battle Street, error and call back that her boyfriend is not touching her and I'll leave her alone. Hello, 6.
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2: 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He's declining EMS and they're separated.
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0: 9616 Commerce Drive, the truck stops in America. Me and Donna, she struck a deer on 390 southbound near 5, near a white Nissan Murano. Unknown status of the deer, negative injury. Truck stops in America.
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0: If you respond to 5908 Stonehill Road, Newtown, Livonia, it's going to be lot 2 for the dog that's been outside barking.
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0: 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MGH, 1571. 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

dispatch 505 and 1844 for the backup. 24th Center Street is going to be the Wadsworth Library for the commercial burglar alarm showing the main entry door. 505 and 1844 for the backup. 24th Center Street between 2nd and Elm Street at the Wadsworth Library. The commercial burglar alarm showing the main entry. Units responding, acknowledge.

0: push 505 and 1844 for the backup. 24th Center Street is going to be the Wadsworth Library for the commercial burglar alarm showing the main entry door. 505 and 1844 for the backup. 24th Center Street between 2nd and Elm Street at the Wadsworth Library. The commercial burglar alarm showing the main entry. Units responding, acknowledge.
1: 505 in rear, you can cancel backup for now.
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0: 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Do you have a key holder responding?
1: Contacted that number, stated if they were going out there. I'll call them back.
0: Papa.
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0: 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Aaron Robinson's your key holder. She's about 15 to 20 out.
1: Perfect.

0: 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It's Priority 4. 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
0: Charles Charles 20846 CC 20846.
1: How far?

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1: Arthur.
0: Can you respond over to 111 Franklin Street? Going to be the Mavis Discount Tire. The employees there state Dan Scriver showed up to get property out of his girlfriend's car and is now becoming verbally irate. It's going to be 111 Franklin Street, the Discount Tire. Would you like a second car? Are you still in the village?
1: -436 is available, but I could head that way.
0: 10-4, you're 7 feet closest.

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1: What's your name?
0: 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Am I any closer?
1: One for nine's not an AVL.
0: I'll just keep heading that way until we know we got him.
1: Pepper.
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0: Dispatcher Livingston County for your AL San Ambulance East Avon for your first responders, 1891 Lakeville Road in the town of Avon, East Avon Plaza on Sutton Road. This 78-year-old male, trouble breathing, difficulty speaking between breaths, that's priority one. That's our dispatcher to Livingston County for your AL San Ambulance East Avon for your first responders, 1891 Lakeville Road in the town of Avon, East Avon Plaza on Sutton Road. 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

0: First Special Livingston County ALS requested mutual aid in this to Bend County, 5 Rosencrantz Street in Cohocton for the 69-year-old female with abdominal pain. It's priority 2. The third dispatcher to Livingston County ALS requested to go along with Cohocton Ambulance mutual aid in this to Bend County, 5 Rosencrantz Street in the village of Cohocton for the 69-year-old female with abdominal pain. It's priority 2 call.
1: Eastbound on 275, is it Ralph?
0: First Rush Highway 275, Ralph.

0: Prefecture Electric, Iowa, for your fire department. Livingston County for the ambulance, 4835 York Road in the town of Lost. I've seen Kingston Road and Covington Road for the CO detector activation with no illnesses reported. Your assignment 10 ops 1. Let's dispatcher to Lester Kylo for your fire department, Livingston County for the ambulance, 4835 York Road in the town of Lester, between Kingston Road and Covington Road for the CO detector activation. No illnesses reported. Your assignment 10 ops 1.
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2: Please request a mutual aid into the tunnel left there. 4835 York Road, going along with the Fire Department PSCO detector activation with no illnesses reported. Source match from Mount Morris, your ambulance requested mutual aid in the town of Leicester, 4835 York Road, between Kingston Road and Covington Road for the CO detector activation, going along with the Leicester Fire Department. The assignment is going to be on Ops 1.

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0: 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CAC 3300, going to be Slicker Hill at East Lake.
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0: Can you respond over to 12 Meadow Drive? Meeting with Angelica, who states her 13-year-old son is acting out. Negative weapons or negative intox. Going to 12 Meadow Drive.
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1: 134, York.
2: Good.
0: Traffic complaint was last seen northbound on 36 from Main Street and Lester. It's a male on a Harley driving at high speeds and passing unsafely. Probably believes he lives at 39 Market Street in the village. In northbound 36 from Main Street about 2 minutes ago.
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1: Four.
0: Virginia, Tom Union Young, 3167. TUY, 3167. Southbound 398 North Haven.
1: Southbound North Haven.
2: Six five, dispatch 10-0.
3: 266.
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1: In the area 4626 Federal Road, there's a vehicle that struck a deer. Negative injuries, the deer's still alive. 4626 Federal.
3: 10-4.

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0: In the area of 150 Temple Street, there's a brown pit bull that's loose. Caller states it's terrorizing the neighborhood. That's 150 Temple Street.
1: Yeah, I mean,

0: dispatch to 214.
1: Right.
0: I do have a 2-car response there for a Raymond Hardy, if you'd like a 7-car.
2: Yeah, I guess you can start one on emergency. I'll advise you.
0: Copy, 1-844, can you head that way?
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0: One 3-4, you can disregard 1-844 closer.
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0: 2512 Anderson Road in the town of York. Me with Carly, the animal complaint. She says a mangy looking fox has been around her property for the last week. It's 2512 Anderson Road.
1: 10-4 en route.

0: 603.
1: I thought I'd Helena Burnett for the issue. So a question in regards to a custody issue.
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1: 162, 39 traffic.
0: It's going to be eastbound on 5 and 20 from West Hanyander Road. Red pickup truck with branches coming out of the bed of the truck. Caller still behind it.

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0: Suncrest tied up. Can you respond to South Livonia Road and Shelley Road for the 911 iPhone crash detection? Got a voicemail on the callback. It's going to be the intersection of South Livonia Road and Shelley Road.
1: Copy. 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
1: I copy.
0: Switcher 162.
1: 162.
0: Just advised, the vehicle pulled into an address across the street from the dealership and the caller is no longer behind it.
1: Yeah.

0: 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I want to take this traffic complaint.
1: 162 copies.
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0: 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Respond to 7770 Wetmore Road and Springwater between Tabor's Corners and Wheaton Hill Road. For the residential burglar alarm showing the right sliding door. Negative contact with the key holders. 169150, 7770 Wetmore Road between Tabor's Corners and Wheaton Hill. Residential burglar alarm showing the right sliding door. Units responding acknowledge.
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0: Did Kim call you back and say that she's on the property?
1: The alarm company called back, stated that she was there with a jailed subject, I believe, stated as accidental.
0: Is there any chance you can try to contact her and see if she can come on down? Otherwise, I'm going to be walking for a long time.
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1: What?
0: Or was able to get her on the phone. Can I send her through?
1: Absolutely, thank you. 150, dispatch, 10-0, Florida.
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It's party two.

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Director Livingston County, Uriel S. requested mutual aid in 2 Steuben County, 50 Southview Drive, in the village of Wayland, Department 104, for the 63-year-old the county,

0: Pardon, dispatch 637 is on the way to Whalen.
1: Okay.
2: I've got weighed down by a passerby. There's a DV South Street near 7-Eleven. Can you see if GPD can handle that? I'm still on the phone with the FBI.
1: 10-4 South Street at the 7-Eleven. Dispatch 505.

0: Sorry, Fetcher to Geneseo for your unsatisfied ambulance. Livingston County to meet trade ambulance to Geneseo IRA, 40 Avon Road in the village of Geneseo. Between West Crescent and Church Street for the 72-year-old male, cashlight and breathing after the fall, reportedly not injured, requesting a left assist. It's party four. That's our stretcher to Geneseo for your unsatisfied ambulance. Livingston County to meet trade ambulance, 40 Avon Road in the village of Geneseo, the Geneseo IRA. For the 72-year-old male, cashlight and breathing after the fall, requesting a left assist, negative injuries. It's party four.
1: Six-way nine's en route from the corners.
0: There's 6-way 9 from the corners.

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0: Just revised sending EMS to 40 Avon Road, the Genesee IRA for a 72-year-old male that fell.
1: Yep, give me a call if they need anything. 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
0: Don't worry.

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0: 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Does Whalen have a truck coming to this or no?
1: 87, I got your location. 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I can contact them.

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0: 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For the 100-year-old male, on an altered level of consciousness. Sparty 2. That's Coach Fitcher to Danesville, if you're in Gilson, Houston County for the LS, 7643 Logan Road in the town of Sparta between Barber Road and Scottsburg Road. For the 100-year-old male, conscious and breathing with an altered level of consciousness. Sparty 2, call.
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0: 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Be 5 and coin.
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2: 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She'll be there in about 15 or 20 minutes.
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1: 1849.
3: Mary Adam Zebra 4183 MAZ 4183, I'll be northbound at 32.
1: Northbound at 32.
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1: Did you copy we're sending a deputy to the Duncan in the village of Mount Morris for an incident that occurred in Caledonia?
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0: Sam William William 9396, SWW 9396, I'll be northbound just south of exit 6.
1: Northbound south of exit 6 with Virginia.

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0: We're going to be out with a voluntary boat inspection, New York 4465, Mary Mary. New York 4465, Mary Mary, just outside of Long Point.
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1: Can you respond over to 7268 Rexon Street in the town of Lima off of Rochester Road? I have a 79-year-old male, unconscious, not breathing, and cold to the touch. He was last seen yesterday. 7268 Rexon Street in Lima.
2: 10-4.
3: In Lima, off of Rochester Road. There's a 79-year-old male that's believed to be beyond help. That's Fire Inspector 2, Lima Free Ambulance. 7268 Rexon Street in Lima. For the 79-year-old male that's believed to be beyond help, party 4. Driving slowly and brake checking the people behind him.
0: 10-4.
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0: And 078, he gave a good plate. 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

0: 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Just confirming that vehicle turned into Wegmans.
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0: 10-4.
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0: 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You can slow everybody down.
1: Confirm 980. Lima EMS, Captain's on scene confirming a DOA.
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1: 124.
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1: Burnery. Dispatch 150.
4: 150, I captain the narrative. He found the wall. He's only 10-8 unless he still wants to talk to me.
1: Negative, you're all set.
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1: Of course. Dispatch 150, Sheriff's Office complete.
4: 150, Alan.
1: In the area of 2280 Michigan Road in the town of Lima, for the farm sprayer that struck a lawn mower, no injuries, they're just looking for a report.
4: And 4.

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0: Alaska 151 and 161, your status?
1: One five one six. Which 1-6? You show 1-6-1. 59-1 female, 941.
0: Answer.

0: 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D23, priority one traffic.
1: Go ahead.
0: Going west on Lester Road, just passing Donnelly Lane, coming up to Pine Tavern, looking for the red Nissan Rogue that's all over the road.
1: Did you say headed to the Pine Tavern?
0: That's affirmative.
1: Where you should go look for it?
0: Dispatch to 078-911.
1: 078, trip hammer off of 15.
0: For the MVC in the parking lot of the Wegman sub shop, looking for a maroon Toyota RAV4 versus a blue Tesla. No injuries.
1: 10-4 and 0.

0: Pleasure, 82-3.
1: Go ahead.
0: We had two callers on this, one reporting that they ran through the stop sign and they were continuing on 28, just passing Keeney Road now.
1: Receive, I'm past Keeney Road already, I believe.
0: Summer.
1: I believe there's a troop car setting down towards San Bruno.
0: The caller is reporting that they just passed that trooper as well. They're still on 28. We'll let Wyoming County know as well.

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1: Received. Can you give me a description of the car again? I'll turn around and go look for it.
0: It's a red Nissan Rogue.

0: Drew Armitani's advised, and they did give a PASA plate of Lincoln Victor Victor 2926, LVV 2926.
1: Received. That sounds like it's heading right towards the car that Wyoming County just called.

0: 83, we believe it's actually the same one as earlier for the traffic complaint that was at Wegmans. The plate's going to be Lincoln Victor, Victor 2296. It's a 2025 Nissan Rogue color red coming out of Rochester.
1: And now let's have westbound.
0: That's affirmative. It was westbound.
1: Received. Do we know now whereabouts it is?
2: We have King Adam King 5929 KAK 5929 Northbound 398 exit 9.
0: Northbound at 9. Hey, 23, that's a negative. Last we had is they were passing you westbound on 28.
1: Received. I didn't see any vehicles that were causing IM fractions. Didn't notice it, didn't see the car. I will be clear, headed to Hamlin.
0: Come down.
1: 151, Special Center in here.
0: 151.
1: Henry Sam King, 1323, HSK 1323. 63 by Chandler.
0: 63 Chandler.

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1: 506.
0: Sending EMS in front of 109 Main Street for the 80-year-old female who's fallen on the sidewalk and can't move her left leg.
1: 10-4.
2: Marine 1-10-0.
0: Marine 1.
2: Eric 5288, Mary Roberts. 5288 MR. We're on the west side, south. Or excuse me, north.
0: 10-4.

Car dispatcher to Geneseo for your unstatus ambulance, Livingston County for mutual aid to 109 Main Street in the village of Geneseo. It's going to be in front of Calm Dental for the 80-year-old female who's conscious, alert, and breathing, fallen on the sidewalk and can't move her left leg. It's priority 4. Car dispatcher to Geneseo for your unstatus ambulance, Livingston County for mutual aid in front of 109 Main Street in the village of Geneseo. Between School Street and Center Street for the 80-year-old female who is conscious, alert, and breathing, fallen on the sidewalk and can't move her left leg. It's priority 4.

0: Five or six, yes,
1: five or six.
0: I just want to advise you that the female did hit her head too when she fell.
1: 10-4, advising that she also hit her head.
2: 1-600,
1: 161.
2: Having computer issues, so I'm going to be in Route 19 and I-15. Starting mileage 2081, 2081.
1: 2081.

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1: 124.
0: 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Be Livonia Center Federal.
1: 10-4.

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County's en route for mutual aid. In front of 109 Main Street for the 80-year-old female fallen on the sidewalk, Prairie 4.

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1: 126.
0: Lincoln, Sam Lincoln, 9157, LSL 9157, I'll be southbound 390, exit 10 off ramp.
1: Southbound exit 10 off ramp.

0: one for each of the specials, yeah. Three. From this year, 27572, 27572, and I'll be in her.
1: Copy.

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Spurs, which is 2 Lima Free Ambulance showing status 2029 Rainbow Lane in Lima, Green Metal Drive in Michigan Ave. 65-year-old female with jaw pain. It's April 84. That's Lima EMS for your ambulance. 2029 Rainbow Lane in Lima. 65-year-old female with jaw pain, constant heart rate. 84.

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0: Intersection of Mount Morris Monday Road and Short Track Road for the red Chevy Silverado versus red Buick. Negative injuries, partially blocking the southbound lane. Mount Morris Monday Road, Short Track Road.

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0: Foxwatcher 2, Livingston County, ALS ambulance has requested 2029 Rainbow Lane in Lima between Meadow Drive and Michigan Ave. Lima US is on scene with a 65-year-old female in jaw pain now requesting ALS. As far as Foxwatcher 2, Livingston County, ALS ambulance has requested 2029 Rainbow Lane in Lima. Lima US is on location with a 65-year-old female with jaw pain requesting ALS. Party 4.
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0: 46 Jefferson Street in Plain Sight Finland's backyard. There's a large tree on what here? 46 Jefferson.
1: Gabby.
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2: I'm going to need the next available tow for this plate. I'm about to give you airbag deployment and leaking oil all over the road. I'm going to be Pennsylvania Reg, Lincoln John William, 8506, LJW 8506.
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0: And 4. Special file 6.
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1: Did Lima give a nature of their request?
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2: 281 on.
0: Apologies, what's the reason for ALS?
2: What is it?
3: How is Lima's doing out there?
2: 246, getting ready to take a float.
3: Thank you.
2: I'll be turning it off.
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0: Lincoln Frank Victor 7073, LFV 7073. The Big Tree in front of Lane.
1: Copy.
2: Okay, dispatch.
1: 13.
2: The toll for that pickup truck, too. Airbag deploying on the map.
1: Only 13, but the rest got muffled.
2: I said I need a second tow for that pickup truck as well, airbag deployment.
1: Understood, I'll get one started for you. One, three. Dispatch 13.
2: 138.
1: You'll have Brooks in 10 minutes for the Buick.
2: Well, thank you.

0: 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I have a pull numbering ready.
1: Okay.
0: Looks like it's going to be RTCP 124. I believe the other pole is going to be 123.
1: 10-4.

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1: Copy.

0: Travis. 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
0: 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West Lake at Maple Beach.
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0: 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One, three, your message. You can cancel it over the pickup truck. 10-4. 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
0: Can you start up towards Middle Road and Daly Road in the town of Caledonia? Have a report of a pickup truck into a pole. The pole is down with wires down, and there's a male staggering outside of the vehicle. That's Middle and Daly.
1: 10, Portland Road.
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0: 119 dispatch, can you see if Caldonia will respond out there first?
1: 304.

0: our treasurer to Caledonia for your fire department to dress for a ambulance. Respond in the area of Middle Road and Daly Road for a one car MVC looking for a Ram 1500 color gray. Did strike a pole, unknown if injuries at this time. As far as treasurer to Caledonia for your fire department and to dress for an ambulance. Middle Road and Daly Road in the town of Caledonia for a Ram 1500 color gray that struck a pole, unknown if injured. Your fire channels on one.
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1: Hello.
0: Yeah, location. Start National Grid. I got primaries down at Cold Spring. We need deputies to shut Cold Spring off. We got heavy entrapment, it looks like here. I'll give you more details to follow in a minute. I'm trying to get up through the senior. I got car 11 out with me also. More details to follow.
1: One's on location, one vehicle MVC, main wires down, attempting to contact National Grid, requesting law enforcement to shut down Cold Spring.
2: Henry, Zebra Williams, 7923, HCW 7923. Going to be in front of 6559 Stonehill Road.
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0: Gonna need deputies to shut down Little Road, just after the highway department here. And I'm trying to get you a pole number, and it's gonna be unreadable. So National Grid to expedite.
1: Copy, unable to get a pole number, requesting National Grid to expedite, requesting deputies to shut down Cold Spring Little Road. Switcher 304.
2: 04.
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0: Gonna have to get that whole thing shut down. We got power lines right across.
1: Copy, that's Caledonia PD, we're arriving on scene.
3: 10-4.
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1: 119.
0: We have no victim on scene currently that I can see in the vehicle. We have multiple power lines down on it. Can't totally get right up behind it and inside. Waiting on National Grid. You guys pull up. You're going to pull up just by after Cold Spring here on Middle and just block traffic with the fire police and send me up your officer and one person with them.
1: Can you repeat the last part after sending up the officer?
0: Officer and one person, one firefighter with you. Just up to my vehicle. I'm on the east side of the scene.
1: 19 copy.
2: Switch your 101. Just making sure you guys copied. The fire department says they have not located the patient yet. Returns to 1481 Middle Road. Looks like it's going to be the second to last house in the middle from telephone.
1: Denver.
0: Middle Road area. He was wearing a high-vis green shirt.
2: Copy. Heading towards the highway department wearing a high-vis green shirt. 057.
3: Myself and 073 will be in service on Marine 1 at 1600 hours.
2: Copy that. Dispatch 078.
1: 078.
2: FD says bystanders said they last saw him walking towards the highway department, the northwest corner of the intersection.
1: 10-4. 118 dispatch, can you just tell the fire department not to walk that way? Just, I'm like 10 minutes away.
2: Will do. For any fire units responding to the area, if you can avoid the area walking westbound to the highway department, K-9's on the way. Got that.
0: Copy that message. One officer, one firefighter. You guys can stay in the truck for now. Everybody stay in their trucks. We'll work with that until we get K-9 here.
1: 119 copies. Thanks.
0: Well, 101, any other fire units on the road?
4: Forty-seven thirteen.
0: If you're not too far yet, can I get you to come up to the east side here? Come down Route 5, down Corey, up Averill.
4: We're already on Middle Road.
0: Done for. Be advised, you guys come up behind the rescue truck. Stand by inside for the moment. We're still working on, we're going to bring the K-9 out if you didn't hear that.
2: On location.

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0: Just hold on a minute. Don't go, there's wires down in there. Go ahead, 11-02. Did you still want the officer from 119 to come up and meet you?
1: No, we're going to stay on my end until K-9 gets here. That way we don't disturb anything here more than it is. And if you could make sure the fire police don't go near that line, 30 feet back on each side.
2: Look 5-6, real quick.
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0: Although on the 13th.
1: One five six and 119, 5 and 20 split.
2: Copy. We're staged south of the crash. There's plenty of wires down. We're not approaching until power's been cut to the wires here.
1: All right.
2: 156, the full number.
3: Good.
2: It's going to be the next one north from National Grid, 975, NG975.
3: Pepper, they were advised they did not give an ETA, but they have a Corona West.
2: Copy. The entire pole is going to be sheared off, and got some wires laying on the ground as well.
3: Pepper, they were advised. I'm very good. Got 12 by 3 females in Route 10 of Horizon, Geneseo. Starting miles, are you ready? Got 66913,
0: 66913. Go that. B side up Quarry Road to Middle Road for traffic control for me.
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0: Okay. 10-4.

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1: Go ahead.
0: Stand here with Leroy. Do you want anything from him?
1: If they can all stand by at our firehouse, we're going to be here a while.
0: Hey, copy. Thank you.
2: Dispatch, copy.
1: 11-1, dispatch. You copy? I'm going to put Leroy in our firehouse on a standby.
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8: 6045 East Lake Road, speaking with Jill. There's a neighboring property to the north. People are shooting at, she believes it's rented out as an Airbnb. She's fine with them shooting, just wants them to be aware of direction and property lines.
2: Turn around.
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1: 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Have them stand by Sylvan Court, Middle Road.
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0: Put a county outpage out on this, and the road's going to be closed down middle of near Cold Spring.
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0: 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Just be advised, someone from the town said that they watched him run to the wood pile behind the town barn. It's per fire over here. Get the call.
1: We're starting to track right now going north. Can you get on the north side of that building by chance?
0: Yeah, I can make that work.

0: 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Just show me on perimeter for now, please.
1: Cover that.
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2: One 3-4 dispatch, I'll be stepping out of my secondary.
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1: So, tracking towards the brush.
2: Two-eighty-one, fire dispatch.
1: 281.
2: Two-eighty-one, Babbitt Thompson.
1: Lana Thompson.
3: Go ahead, dispatch.
1: Just revise, we still have Mercy Flight on standby.
3: 10-4. I'd hold that until we actually know we've got a conscious or breathing victim here.
1: Received, thank you.

0: What's going on down there?
1: Nothing much. Standing around waiting to see what's going to happen next. It's going to be a couple hours.
0: Is it, Fidelity?
1: They haven't found the victim yet.
0: You know that.

Could you notify the 1101 that that backup ambulance is at Sand Hill and McCorkin Hill? Or McGovern, I should say. 10-4.

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0: The ambulance is on standby down by McCorkville.
1: 10-4.
2: Hold on.
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0: Humphrey to dispatcher.
1: Humphrey. I'll be dropping them off at Burnberry ending when you're ready. Run. It's 6928.
2: Five six, walking into the hedgerow.
1: Happy walking into the hedgerow.

0: And you're right across from Weber Petroleum. It's on Cold Spring, I believe.
1: 150.
2: Hey, firm, that's me.
1: Jennifer.
2: I'm on daily.
1: I gotcha.

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1: 1-3.
0: I'll be 10-8. Anything pending?
1: Negative.
0: 10-4. I'll be central line.
1: 10-4.
2: Eleven one dispatch.
1: 11-1.
2: Just checking in. I got a helicopter flying above us. Is that the law enforcement or is that Mercy Flight?
1: Mercy Flight.
2: 10-4.
3: One 5-6 dispatch.
1: 1-5-6.
3: Loop back north, currently crossing the clear path for the underground petroleum pipeline, continuing northbound back into the woods.
1: Can we continue northbound back into the woods?
2: Go ahead and try and land that bird right in the highway front there in the baseball park area.
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3: That's affirmative. 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
1: Going to be the corner of Middle Road and Daly Road. It's going to be in front of the highway barns in the park area. There's a baseball field in front of the highway department.
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0: Bray Sheriff's Office complaint 2911 Bronson Hill Road, meeting with Don. He has a dead raccoon that appears to be rabid.
2: Copy and route.

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1: 10-4. Also, where am I at with my 15-minute marks? Level 01. Go ahead.
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0: The 15-minute timer just went off. Just be advised, it goes off when EMS arrives.
1: 10-4. We're still all standing by. We're waiting on grid to secure the power so we can check the vehicle here if there's any more occupants in the back.
0: Received.

0: 1-1, dog, 1-1.
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0: Rich says the switch is thrown at down middle road.
1: Can we 100% guarantee that we have no power?
0: He's walking up to you right now.
1: 10-4.
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2: 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LTKE 2621. Southbound sub 10.
3: Southbound sub 10.
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2: Tapper, you got 154 and 151 sitting right there.
3: Tap, we're about to pop this last hedge really shit. See us in a minute.
2: Tapper.
0: 119 dispatch.
2: Go ahead.
0: See if we can get a cargo to this guy's residence. Are we somewhat close to where that is? I'm not overly confident in the track. I think we had bad info off the start as to where this person supposedly ran.
2: Have that, and his address was, I believe, 1481 by my memory, Middle Road. It's the second to last house at the end of Middle towards telephone.

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2: 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Tougher,
1: thank you.
3: Go ahead, Don. What do you need?
4: Sent a woman down. She lives at right at the house where the accident is. I told her to come in by Cold Springs Road and you guys to give her a direction whether she can get in there or not get in there. So she'll be coming down just in a, probably a couple of minutes, okay?
3: 10-4. She's not going to be able to get in there. She must not have.
5: Can we move CHS now that law enforcement's moved through the highway department? Can we move them up here to the scene right behind 4713?
1: Copy. CHS.
6: Turn 0.
1: 144.
6: Yeah, with a silver Toyota Corolla with no plates. Northbound exit 10.
1: Northbound exit 10, silver Toyota. If the ambulance can move down to the highway department with the rest of the crew, since they have cleared that area.
7: Okay, we'll send them to the highway department.
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3: 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She hasn't seen him. Been trying to call him, and his phone's going through the voicemail for the last 20 minutes.
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1: Roger, that's...
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1: Back for still standing by, RG, or National Grid still securing the power.
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1: One five four.
0: Can you meet me over here at the highway department? I want to see if you can do a secondary with Raider on a brush pile.
1: 10-4. Excuse me, Pop Matt.
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0: 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Male complainant was just bit in the yard while mowing his lawn. Dispatch to
1: 1849.
0: He is requesting a trooper as well.
2: Dispatch.
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0: 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Copy your out.
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0: Copy.
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0: 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I'll be Tallman at Hawk 2, and I copy.
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0: 2088 Livonia Center Road and the town of Lima, in between West Main Road for the animal complaint.
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0: 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B-15, just north of Lincoln.
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1: 154.
0: Lincoln Town Mary 3155 LTM 3155 Southbound Exit 8.
1: Southbound and Exit 8.

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0: Plotting at 4572 East Lake Grove. Color shapes are going to be in the middle of the lake between Marine Point 71 and 74, heading towards the boat launch, towing a red small speedboat that the engine was smoking, no longer smoking. Color will be in a blue pontoon boat.
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0: 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The highway barns cameras didn't catch anything going that way, so just confirms.
1: 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You guys are going to be out checking again.

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1: 154.
0: Lincoln, Sam 5068, LLS 1668, Southbound, South 8, I copy the reg.
1: Southbound, South 8, copy.

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0: 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Ida, David, David, Yon. H-O-N-D-I-D-D-Y. It'd be South Livonia at Westers.
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Firefighter 2 Livingston County Ambulance is arrested 11 Pine View Heights in Avon off of Genesee Street. 42-year-old female with abdominal pain. The Firefighter 2 Livingston County Ambulance is requested to 11 Pine View Heights for the 42-year-old female with abdominal pain. It's a priority 4.

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Southwest Metro 2 Livonia, your status AML is requested to 5192 South Livonia Road, the town of Livonia. Between Niver and Decker Road, have an 87-year-old male, constant breathing fallen due to weakness, a priority 4. That's Southwest Metro 2 Livonia, your emails respond over to 5192 South Livonia Road for the 87-year-old male, constant breathing, who has fallen due to weakness, a priority 4.

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And Geneseo, that's Mount Morris, you can just revert the call. The last call. First Richard 638.

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0: For a 911 investigation, 1403 Lake Glen Drive in the village of Livonia. It was a hang-up. Had a young female voice on the callback who hung up immediately. No history in the house.
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1: 10-4 in room.

0: Fire switcher to level near for your ambulance and EMS 74 contact fire dispatcher Lewis County Frequency Star for ALS. 39 Green Village Drive in Livonia for a original 911 hang up, but now stated in 77-year-old female with chest pains. That's fire stretcher to Livonia for your ambulance. And Lewis County Fuca Star for potential mutual aid and MX 74 correction. Lewis County Fuca Star for mutual aid ALS and MX 74 contact fire dispatcher. 39 Green Village Drive in Livonia off of Plank Road for the 77-year-old female chest pains, 42.
1: 6 from Hampton.
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0: 293.
2: 681, 6 strong.
0: How strong?

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1: Calm a vision. One 136, the rapid SOS was bouncing back and forth between 1404 and 1403.

Dispatcher 138, Brady 1. 134, what's your track? Intersection of Nunday, Bisonville Road, and Penny Road, looking for the tree down block in the southbound lane. 10-4.

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1: 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We're on a suspicious condition right now. 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
0: Sending EMS to 40 Avon Road, the Geneseo IRA for 72-year-old male for the lift assist.
2: 513 dispatch, I'll take that.
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First Scripture to Geneseo, first page for ambulance showing on status. Lewis County Norfolk rig showing in service. My wish if you could start for a potential mutual aid BLS ambulance. 40 Avon Road, the Geneseo IRA in Geneseo. It's a 72-year-old male that's fallen, reporting uninjured. That's First Picture to Geneseo, first page for ambulance showing on status. Lewis County Norfolk rig showing in service. My wish if you start for potential mutual aid BLS ambulance. 40 Avon Road, the Geneseo IRA. 2 North Crescent and Church Street for the 72-year-old male that's fallen, reported uninjured. Party 4.

0: That's the 710-911. 19 North State Street. Caller states that there's a silver four-door sedan parked halfway in the middle of the road that an unknown person got out of and is standing by her doorway. 19 North State Street. Mission
1: 136. 136. King Edward Union 5924. KEU 5924. Lake Ave 5.
0: Lake Ave 5. Are you able to start towards 710 so he knows who he is?

0: ¿Qué hace masas? First question 2, Jones Field MS, second page, Freeland showing unstatus. 40 deck, correction, 40 Avon Road, Jones Field Isle Ray, for the 72-year-old male, fallen uninjured. That's Jones Field MS, second page, for your ambulance showing unstatus, 44.
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1: 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Class E is in Edwards for 2028.
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